0: Michael. 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
1: Paul, I think I told you. 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
2: 87,9.
3: It's just another night and I'm staring at the moon. I saw a shooting star and thought of you.